Country's hot hits here with me, Kid Kelly. Top 25 for the weekend in July 18th, comprised of national airplay, satellite airplay, historic statistical charts, etc. so forth. Now this song is this American R&B and soul band's first massive crossover. Peaked at number 3 on the pop chart, number 4 in the R&B chart. It tells the story of a couple caught in a passionate affair while being married to other folks. Here's Atlantic Star with hot hit 23, Secret Lovers.

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My name's Kid Kelly, top 25 Hot Hits. 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Absolutely not. It's the lead vocalist. She has incredible control to make her voice sound way deeper than it should. She's Ruth, along with the rest of her sisters, the Pointer Sisters. 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

hits here. Number 18, Michael Cimbello, Maniac. My name's Kid Kelly. 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Ian McCullough noted the lyrics came to him while he was simply walking home from a bar. Hot at 17, Echo and the Bunnymen, Lips Like Sugar.

0: Welcome back. I'm Kid Kelly. Here's your top 25 hot hits for the week ending July 18th. We're at number 16. It's a song that remains a famous tribute to this duo's real-life married romance. It's their signature track, Nicholas Ashford and Valerie Simpson. Ashford and Simpson. Hot hit 16. Solid.
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Number 15, Dan Hartman, I Can Dream About You. Now, this song is from this band's second studio album, and it rescued these guys from almost oblivion after their first debut flopped. And as the 80s phrase goes, eventually they became large and in charge. This week, they're hot hit number 14, NKOTB, New

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3: 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Peaked at number 5 in the UK, 18 in the States. 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

80s hits on the weekend on Kid Kelly, Hot Hit 11, Wham! Freedom. These are your top 25 hot hits for the weekend in July 18th. Now, according to lead singer Joe Elliott, this song's vocal arrangement is a tribute to the glam rock band T-Rex and rock pioneer Eddie Cochran, which they then blended with their own signature heavy metal rock sound. It peaked at number 3 on the Hot 100, and the track is a clever pun for Armageddon It. Hot hit number 10 this week is Def Leppard, Armageddon It.

That's Dance. Hot hit number 7 this week, David Bowie and Kid Kelly. 80s Backtracks, top 25 hot hits for the week ending July 18th, comprised from national airplay, satellite airplay, historic charts, statistical charts, etc. Here's a song inspired by the emotional reconciliation following a real-life fight. It hit number 4 in the Hot 100 and sold platinum. 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Hold Me Now.

Tom, Hot Hit 5, Peter Schilling. My name's Kid Kelly. These are your top 25 hot hits for the week ending July 18th. Now, here's a song that this artist wasn't initially too sure of because it was definitely outside of his usual wheelhouse, which includes this sultry, jazzy saxophone and bluesy kind of a hip-hop feel. It peaked at number 31 on the Hot 100. This week, it's Hot Hit 4. Here's LL Cool J.

top two this week, Mr. Broken Wings. My name's Kid Kelly. Here we are up to the top spot. Your top 25 is comprised from national airplay, satellite airplay, historic charts, statistical charts, and a Kid Kelly confabulation. Now, here's the second song from this artist's self-titled debut album. The artist's mother, who's also a famed gospel singer, initially advised her daughter not to record it because she feared the lyrics about an affair with a married man could harm her public image. It became this artist's first number one song. Hot hit one for the week ending July 18th is Whitney Houston, Saving All My Love for You. Number.

0: And there it is, this week's Hot Mic number one, Whitney Houston, Saving All My Love for You. My name is Kid Kelly. Thanks for being true. Thanks for being you. See you next week.
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1: Oh, we'll start Monday, Mackenzie. How well do you know your Chiefs?
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1: Well, we'll start Monday, Mackenzie. 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

The devil went down to Georgia. He was looking for a soul to steal. 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

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'Cause I told you once, you son of a gun,

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15: It's the peak of the heat. It is a scorcher today. Already this morning in the upper 70s to low 80s, humidity is high, and the afternoon high of 97 is going to feel more like 105. We'll keep it sunny throughout the day. Tuesday comes in. We knock the humidity down with a front passing by in the morning, though still going to about 93. From KCTV, I'm First Warm 5 Chief Meteorologist Luke Doris.
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0: Mac and cheese, is it a side or a main course?
1: Of course it's a main course, and the hot dog is the side dish.
0: So wait. Now, hold on here. 7875 on text says this, McKenzie. Where do you find mac and cheese on all menus? Under sides, which it's not. I mean, yes, mostly. But if you go to Three Halves, they've got the burn-in mac and cheese right there on the thing.
2: And they've got something like that at Joe's, too.
0: That's where he's confused. What's your name, by the way?
1: This is Lynn.
0: Hey, Lynn.
1: Well, most restaurants, though, they also have, if you go to the kids' menu.
2: That's right.
1: It's a main dish.
2: You're absolutely right.
0: Lynn, thank you. 94.9 KCMO, you're next. Side or main course?
3: Well, you can do both, but the if you do a main course, if you do something like throw in a can of Rotel tomatoes or add some taco meat to it or a diced ham, you have a whole meal then.
0: Why have I never thought about adding taco meat to mac and cheese?
2: That's a good idea.
0: That's a good idea. I guess that's Hamburger Helper, right?
2: Kind of.
0: Pretty much. Yeah. All right, then. Hey, buddy, I appreciate you, man.
3: All right.
0: But again, I started this with just mac and cheese, the box.
2: That's a meal.
0: It's a... Okay. 94.9 KCMO. Side or main course? We got to end this.
4: Hello.
0: Oh, they hung up on me. McKenzie, where do we end up?
2: It's a meal.
0: Let me see your results. Did you keep track? You stopped keeping track.
2: I kept track.
0: You stopped keeping track.
2: I didn't mark down all of the...
0: Did it get confusing?
2: Both because it got so muddled, and you had said, is it a meal? Is it a side or a meal?
0: You lied.
2: No, I didn't
0: lie. You're a liar who lied.
2: I told you I don't know how to count the people who say both.
0: All right, then I'm going to do this.
2: Okay.
0: Melissa, are you still on the run hold there? Melissa?
5: I'm here.
0: All right, you're going to get to... Cap this for the entire city. Whatever you say is what it is.
2: What?
0: Is mac and cheese.
2: Wait a minute.
0: Is mac and cheese a side or a main course?
2: Okay, come on, Melissa.
0: Come on, you
5: it
0: got this.
5: Is both.
2: See? I knew it. And honestly, I think if we go back, I think both is probably the most popular.
0: Okay, tell us why it's both. Why is it both? You're representing the city.
5: Yeah, you add a hamburger to it, boom. Mm-hmm. Main meal. Yep. You add some chopped up hot dogs because you're poor. Hey, main meal.
0: All right, then.
5: You go to Nana's house for Christmas. You bring a big old 9x13 and some creamy mac and cheese and a little crunchy toppings. That's a side dish.
2: Oh, can you send me that recipe? That sounds really good.
0: Melissa, where are you calling us from today?
5: Calling you from Smithville.
0: Smithville. It's okay for boats to be uncovered right now. Melissa, have a great day. Thanks for having us on, all right?
5: Thanks, guys.
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14: A better life with Dr. Sanjay Gupta.
15: Across the country right now, at this very moment, there are probably arguments taking place about who's doing more of the housework, the homework, the shuttling of kids from this activity to that. It's true. By and large, women do more of this than men. But doesn't have to be that way. And if you and your spouse can level that playing field, it's going to make both of you and your kids happier. Psychologist Yelena Kecmanovich says this might be how you get there. As hard as it might be at first, try to think of your partner like a teammate, not an adversary. Learn how to do some of the chores your partner does to get a better understanding of how much effort something takes. And finally, take the time to acknowledge what the other person is doing. And every now and then, even express your appreciation. That'll go a long way. I'm Dr. Sanjay Gupta, helping you live a better life.
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0: The peak of the heat. It is a scorcher today. Already this morning in the upper 70s to low 80s. Humidity is high, and the afternoon high of 97 is going to feel more like 105. We'll keep it sunny throughout the day. Tuesday comes in. We knock the humidity down with a front passing by in the morning, though still going to about 93. From KCTV, I'm First Warren 5 Chief Meteorologist Luke Doris.
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0: I know right now people are really thinking, I don't want to think about this this morning. Think about your straw. Does a straw have one hole, or does it have two?
1: Well, Mike, it's basically a tube, so if it has one or two, does a ring have one or two holes? It's the same
2: yeah,
1: thing.
2: Yeah, it is.
1: Shorter tube.
0: Huh.
2: Just a shorter tube, Mike.
0: What?
1: Yeah.
0: See?
1: So I don't have an answer for you.
0: See, that's why I come. That's why I go to you, and then now this happens. It gets even more confusing.
1: We got to ask a physicist. Does it have one hole or two?
0: Eventually, a physicist will call or something. Thank you, buddy. Appreciate it. Next up here. Let's go over here. 94.9. One hole or two?
3: I think it's one, and this is my reasoning. If you dig a hole to plant a plant, it doesn't go all the way through. There's a bottom to it.
0: Okay.
3: So, I think it's two holes.
0: Okay, fair enough. I appreciate your thought process. What's your name?
3: Susan.
4: Mike from Blue Springs, guys. I'm with Kenzie.
0: There's one.
2: Yep.
0: All right, then, buddy. I appreciate you, Mike. Thank you, buddy.
5: It's more like an opening. A hole would be like a flute.
2: Well, that's a good point.
0: See, now this is what I mean.
2: Is it even a hole at all?
5: Is it even a hole? A hole would indicate like on the sides or something.
2: Right.
5: It's a passageway.
2: Passageway.
0: You complicate this more than McKenzie
2: does. Amazing.
5: But there is only one.
0: Oh, now.

0: What?
1: Nothing.
0: Sometimes you have a look on your
1: face. It was a nice weekend.
0: We're not there yet, McKenzie. In the middle of this one hole or two when it comes to a straw.
1: Right.
2: Well, for one, it's Monday. People shouldn't be thinking this hard.
1: Fair.
2: You're killing my brain. I have to involve myself somehow. I don't know why, but I do. Okay, check it out. So as I was thinking on an early Monday morning, I'm like, you know what? My ring, my wedding ring, does it have one hole or two? I slide
1: right.
2: my finger in it, and it's done, right?
0: Yeah. Okay.
2: I'm gonna go with one, man.
0: All right.
1: Okay.
0: Listen, I'm glad I got you thinking, getting your brain working this morning, man. This is good stuff.
2: Yeah, now I need a nap. Thanks.
0: Yes. What's your name, bud?
2: My name's Jason.
0: Hey, you call us anytime,
1: thanks,
0: my
1: Jason.
0: Friend. Be safe.
2: Take care. Bye.

0: Ed, you're on. Hello, hello.
1: Hey, I'm not sure I caught the whole topic about the straw. One or two holes?
2: Yeah. Correct.
3: How many holes are in a straw? You think that over. I'll be right back. Hold on. 94.9, how many holes are in a straw?
4: Just one. The actual definition of a hole is an opening or a gap through solid material. Every hole has two openings. A hole in a piece of paper has an opening on one side and an opening on the other.
2: He's
4: so
2: right.
4: It's one hole.
2: Yep. That's right.
3: Your phone's cutting out. Can you hear his phone
2: That's
3: cutting out?
2: That's right. Thank you. Smarty Smarterson called, and he's right.
3: Thank you for the call, sir. We appreciate you. Oh, I didn't like that one.
2: Yeah.
3: All right. What do you think? One hole or two?
1: Well, there's got to be two or it's not a straw.
3: Not according to the last guy. But I
2: No, it's just one long hole.
3: No, it's...
2: It is.
1: You got a hole at what? You got a hole at each end.
3: This is what I love. Everybody's going to go to work today.
2: Every hole has a hole on each
3: there
2: end.
3: There is going to be offices all over the city debating this today. What? How many holes in a straw? The dumbest thing ever. And we can't seem to all agree.
2: How many holes does a ring have, Tom?
1: Everybody's got a hole.
2: He didn't answer my question.
3: No, he's deflecting. See, that's what it's like asking you a question. Oh. Exactly like that. Thank you, bud.
5: Why do you think I aggravate you? I'm not annoying at all.

0: Okay.
1: I'm telling you, anytime I hear that, I see that it's that heart commercial that's out. You know, for the American Cancer Society or whatever it is. All right, back to it. We got to wrap this thing up. All right, the whole thing with the straw, I know that is just one of those questions that kind of makes your mind hurt. One hole or two when it comes to a straw?
2: I usually go with McKinsey. This is really shocking for me, but I'm going with the two holes. I don't agree with the ring analogy because a ring is a ring. It's not. It doesn't have an entrance and an exit.
1: Oh, no, Jason's not going to be happy with that.
0: Oh, dear.
2: If it was closed off, it'd be a coin, right? So,
1: I'm telling you, it makes you think either way. What is your name?
2: This is Gretchen.
1: Thank you, Gretchen. Appreciate you checking in. All right, I got another one on this list, like crazy.
0: I don't think I can handle another one.
1: No, this one, I can only ask it today. All right, we'll do it after news. We'll get to it in a minute.

0: All right, I think it's safe. We can move on, Mackenzie. Is it
1: yes,
0: safe?
1: Yes, please.
0: All right, here we go. Well, it's Monday. It is almost 6 o'clock in the morning. Today's the day we kick off Name That Chief with the Kansas Lottery.
1: I know. This is going to be interesting.
0: I think it's going to be fun. We've never done it quite like this before, but 7:30, we'll get to that. But in the meantime, if you need a laugh, Will Ferrell and Marky Mark are here to help.
2: Hey, Will, you coach. You coach.
3: I coach. I've experienced the same thing. You forget.
2: He'd be the worst coach.
3: Why?
2: Because it could be down 20.
3: Don't worry, guys. You're doing really good.
2: There are a lot of positive things happening.
3: Why are you crying?
2: It's okay.
3: You learn more from defeat than winning.
0: I just love it.
1: My God.
0: Nailed it, too.
1: Sounds like me.
4: All right, man.
5: Meanwhile.
1: Okay, it's going to be a hot one today. It's already bad out there. Heat advisory in effect for the metro.
0: I got outside to get gas last night at Hy-Vee. I get out of the car. My glasses immediately fog up.
1: That happened when I stepped out of the house this morning.
0: Good night.
1: Heat index about 112 today.
0: I'm not mowing today.
1: Yeah, no kidding. And a horrible weekend on 350 Highway where two people died, two critically injured. That happened early Sunday. Cause of that crash is still being investigated. And that's it, man. Wrap on the World Cup.
0: Isn't that crazy?
1: After all of that.
0: Yeah.
1: Done. It is weird.
0: Do we know where the heart's going yet?
1: No, I haven't seen anything on that. But Spain won it all yesterday, beat Argentina 1-0 in New Jersey.
0: Boy, you want to talk about a shocker. That was it.
1: I think it's going to be, you know, when I would do like plays in high school, there was always after, you know, you had the party, you strike the set, and then it's like,
0: meh. Now what?
1: It's kind of let down. Well, the numbers are rolling in with all the visitors to Kansas City for the World Cup. Union Station reports they had upwards of 400,000 people visit. Sure. George Costello runs the place. He's called it a monumental triumph by every possible metric.
0: That's great.
1: That sounds like George. Victor Brummel is the GM over at the OG Joe's Barbecue. He agrees.
6: All the different people from all the different countries coming in and getting to it. All the different people from all the different countries coming in and getting to enjoy what Kansas City is all about, getting to enjoy the people of Kansas City as well. And I think we really showed out.
1: Yep. They say they're going to have a record-breaking year no matter what the rest of the year looks like.
0: That's great.
1: Crazy busy.
0: And you know what? I mean, the heat's here, I guess. The heat wasn't as crazy for FanFest, which is good.
1: Yeah.
0: If it's going to get hot, now's the time. So it's that time of year in Kansas City for sure. All right, we got a $100 Live Bodega gift card that's on the way right around 7. Did you hear that? 100 bucks to Live Bodega on the way.
1: Yeah.
0: Just after 7 in Border War. And like we said, Dave Matt Chief with the Kansas Lottery. We got you right at 7:30 for our first shot.
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11: 470 westbound from Raytown Road, wide open through the Grandview Triangle over to State Line. 70 eastbound from the Speedway into downtown, no delays there. We do have one stall, 71 southbound past 670. Be ready to stop. I'm Wendy with your Right Now Traffic.
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24: A better life with Dr. Sanjay Gupta.
25: As a parent, when you send your kid off to school in the morning, you know that they're going to be learning, they're going to be spending time with their friends, but new study out of UCSF found adolescents are spending an average of 70 minutes of their school day on their phones. Now, some kids will say they need their phones to help with schoolwork, but this study found that they were spending the vast majority of their screen time on TikTok, Instagram, and Snapchat, not really apps that you're going to be turning to for homework help. Now, the study's lead author said, "Don't blame kids for using their phones at school. Teach them how to resist them. Focus on what they'd get by putting them aside rather than what you're taking away. Explain how phones could hurt their academic performance, and also remind them of this. Nothing takes the place of real face-to-face friendships." I'm Dr. Sanjay Gupta, helping you live a better life.
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28: You got to watch it when we get this hot. Take care of yourself, as high temperatures this afternoon go to the upper 90s, but humidity is really high too, so it's going to feel like 105 or more in the peak heat of the afternoon. Light winds and sunshine. Tuesday, a little bit of good news here. Humidity gets knocked off in the morning. We still get hot at 93, but it'll feel much better. By Wednesday, we're in the 80s. From KCTV, I'm First Warn 5 Chief Meteorologist Luke Doris.
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0: I mean, when you look at your weather app and you see 91 degrees at 8 p.m. tonight.
1: I sound like my kid. No.

0: That's McKinsey over there. My name's Mike.
1: It's hot.
0: All right, earlier, the straw thing. Okay. I don't know how I got on this list of crazy stuff that's impossible to answer, but I did.
1: Okay.
0: Here's the next one.
1: Okay.
0: Does the week start on Sunday or Monday, McKinsey?
1: Sunday.
0: No.
1: What?
0: Monday is the start of the work week.
1: No, Sunday. Okay, look at this. I have a sheet here with the entire year printed, and there are 52 Sundays.
0: Listen,
1: and they are the first of every week.
0: If you start your week on Sunday, that takes half your weekend away.
1: Everyone starts their week on Sunday, Mike, by definition.
0: I don't agree with that one bit.
1: Okay.
0: Monday is the start. Monday through Sunday is the week.
1: No.
0: I think you're getting, you're complicating it.
1: No.
0: You're complicating it like you always do. 913-408-7949. Get you in here to us. Let's settle it again. When's the week start? On a Sunday
1: or
0: Monday?
1: On a Sunday.
0: Nobody works Sunday through Friday. Everybody works Monday through Friday.
1: Some people, I'm sure, do.
0: I don't. I disagree.
1: We live in a global world.
0: When does the week start? Does it start on Sunday or does it start on Monday? And I'm going to put it out there that everybody's going to say Monday and they're going to be with me.
1: Hmm.
0: You're going to lose again for the second day in a row.
1: Okay.

0: start, on Sunday or Monday?
1: Calendar week is Sunday.
2: Yep.
1: Work week is Monday.
2: Thank you, buddy.
0: Okay. Hold on here. I'm coming back to it in a second. Coming back. Hello. Is this Michelle?
3: Hello.
2: Hey, Michelle.
0: You got a traffic update for us real quick?
3: Yeah, north of town on I-35 southbound, there's an overturned semi blocking both lanes of traffic. It's at the 28-mile marker, which is just north of Kearney.
0: Okay. All right, give us that again. Northbound I-35, just north of Kearney.
3: Southbound I-35. If you're coming in town from the north,
0: gotcha.
3: Don't take I-35.
0: Okay, gotcha.
2: Yeah, according to Scout, they've actually closed those northbound lanes.
0: Oh, wow.
2: All right,
0: then.
3: Yes. And the left lane is closed on the northbound lane.
2: I bet. Gotcha. Yeah.
0: Michelle, I appreciate your eyes and ears.
2: Thanks,
0: on that.
2: Michelle.
0: Thank you.
3: Yep.
0: Man, tell you what, already off to a start.
2: Mm-hmm.
0: All right, here's the deal. Sunday or Monday, when is it the first day of the week? What's the first day of the week? Is it Sunday or Monday? Every line we got next, we got to break here for a second, but we'll be right back, okay?
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7: On the traffic cam, 49 north and southbound at 150, a steady flow, no delays coming in from Belton up to the Grandview Triangle. 29 southbound from 635 into downtown is wide open. No accidents to report. I'm Wendy with your right now traffic.
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0: All right. Does the work week start on, or actually, does the week start on Sunday or Monday? I'll
2: right.
0: just keep it simple.
20: Mike, unfortunately, Sunday has been the first day of the week since biblical times.
2: Yeah, Sunday.
0: No, Sunday's the day you rest at the end of the week.
2: No.
17: That would be the last day of the week.

0: Casey Gamel, just two morons on the radio, making you question things about your life. That's what we do here. From straws to side dishes like mac and cheese to now.
1: To main dishes like mac and cheese.
0: What day of the week? When's the week start? On Sunday or Monday? Mackenzie's all over Sunday, and I am all about Monday. I just think it makes sense. Monday through Sunday is the week, and you are wrong. So what day of the week does the week start? Sunday or Monday?
2: Mackenzie, I'm very sorry, but Mike is right.
0: Yes.
2: Week starts on Monday.
0: Thank you, sir. Appreciate it. Team Mike.
3: My week always starts on Monday.
4: Absolutely Monday.
0: You know it.
1: Okay, I don't like how this is going.
0: Yep.
4: Have a good one, guys.
0: You too. 94.9. Hey, Sunday or Monday, what do you got?
5: Sunday.
0: Thanks.
5: It's Mike from Blue Springs, guys.
0: Oh, Mike.
4: Hey, Mike.
5: Mackenzie.
0: I won't tell anyone.
4: The week starts on Sunday. I agree.
0: Your phone's
1: okay,
0: cutting out.
1: That's
0: I'm not
1: great.
0: Sure we
1: oh,
0: can
1: I'm winning
0: count
1: again.
0: That. Your phone's
1: cutting
0: out.
1: That's fine. I got it.
0: Hey, thanks for checking in. She's a Sunday. 94.9, Sunday or Monday. Hello.
6: You're wrong, Mackenzie.
0: Yes.
6: Sunday.
0: Love
6: Monday
0: it.
6: Through Friday.
0: Thank you very much. Appreciate you. Team Mike's in the lead.
1: No, actually, we're tied right
0: we're
1: now.
0: We're tied? All right, Sunday or Monday? Hello.
7: Hey. Well, are you talking about work week or the week?
0: Just when does your week start? Just take all the...
7: My week starts on Sunday.
1: Yeah, we are.
7: I agree with Mike, but it doesn't start on Monday. The work week starts on Saturday. Work week starts on Monday.
0: Right. We'll have to agree to disagree, sir. 94.9, KCMO. Sunday or Monday?
4: You both are right.
0: No, that right, can't
1: that's
0: count.
1: Not, I'm
0: are
1: not
0: we
1: counting that.
0: Back up again? If you have to lean towards one or the other, where are you going?
4: If I had to, I'd say Monday.
0: All right, then. What's your name?
4: Denise.
0: Thank you, Denise. Sunday or Monday? When does your week start? Sunday or Monday? You're on the radio. What do you got?
4: Sunday.
1: Okay. I think the scales are tipping towards
0: Mackenzie. What's your name?
4: Lynette.
0: Hey, Lynette. Thanks for having us on today. What about you? Sunday or Monday? When's your week start?
8: Monday. Absolutely. Yeah. Call payroll. I guarantee you they start on Monday.
1: Okay.
0: I like you. What's your name?
8: Dave.
0: Appreciate you, Dave. Thank you. All right. Where are we at now, Mackenzie?
1: We're tied.
0: How does it always
1: I'm going to have
0: up?
1: To go to the...
0: The 9 listener poll?
1: I'm going to have to go to the text line here.
0: Well, why didn't you already do that?
1: Well, I have been, but I haven't...
0: You've
1: hang on,
0: got
1: carry
0: one
1: the two,
0: job.
1: Six. Oh, look at that. I'm winning again. Huh.

0: Totally pulling that semi out of the lanes right now.
1: Yeah.
0: You see that earlier?
1: Oh, man, that's rough on I-35 near Kearney, southbound, closed.
0: Southbound I-35 just outside of Kearney, right?
1: Mm-hmm.
0: And then the northbound lanes, too, are having...
1: They've got a lane or two blocked there as well.
0: So if you're in that, it's going to be a little bit slow this morning. Back to it. Sunday or Monday? Hello?
2: Hey, it's Sunday. You got to think third shift. Third shift always starts Sunday, 10, 11, or midnight.
1: Right.
0: All right, I'll kind of give you that one a little bit.
2: Oh, and by the way, last week,
0: yeah,
2: when there was, you're two holes in a straw, there's no holes in a straw. There's openings.
1: There's okay, openings. Unreal.
0: And that has messed with everybody all weekend, bud.
2: Have a great week.

0: Looks like Northbound is moving, McKenzie, on I-35 up by Kearney.
1: It looks like they're just getting set to, yeah.
0: It's just southbound. It's a little bit
1: stuck in that.
0: Problem child. All right, so we've already been down the road a week and a half ago as to whether or not that was a date that I went on. Thanks, everybody,
1: it was a date.
0: I understand that now. You know how many people have come up to me and said...
1: I bet.
0: Anyway, but then this happened on Friday.
2: Hey, Mike, yeah. I just want to put this out there. If you go on a date again this weekend or whatever, can we get an update on Monday?
1: Yeah, Mike. Can we get an update?
2: I feel like I'm invested. You know, well, after the other day.
1: That's right. You've told her.
0: McKenzie may meet her tonight.
2: We're all invested in this now.
0: All right. All that happened Friday.
1: Right.
0: So it was Friday night. And there had people want updates, so there have been more dates between that. But Friday night,
1: a double date.
0: You got to meet the princess.
1: Yes.
0: And so I'm referring to her as that because when I knew her 30 years ago, she had license plates that said that.
1: Okay.
0: So that's why. So McKenzie, you got to meet her on Friday night.
1: Mm-hmm.
0: What is an update that will take 30 seconds and not longer?
1: We had a lovely double date.
0: Correct.
1: She is lovely.
0: Jason came out. I couldn't believe Jason came out for this.
1: And I stayed awake until 8 o'clock at night.
0: You took a nap.
1: It's a big deal for me.
0: You showed up.
1: Yep.
0: So do I have your seal of approval here?
1: Yes.
0: Okay.
1: Stamp of approval.
0: All right, good. So we're good?
1: Yes, there are other things I'd say, but...
0: What are you going to say?
1: You
0: have 20 seconds.
1: She's lovely, and I'm really glad I got to meet her.
0: Well, I figured sooner
1: I want to be respectful of people's privacy, though.
0: Well, that's why we're protecting the innocent.
1: She has beautiful hair, lovely eyes, and she's smart. All good stuff.
0: Yeah, she's smart. But back off, McKenzie.
1: Okay.

0: Man, you want to talk about a show? Come on.
1: Yeah.
0: Nice.
1: I mean, stop.
0: Well,
1: yeah, so Madonna, Justin Bieber, Shakira, even the Muppets during the star-studded halftime performance at the World Cup final in New Jersey.
0: There you go.
1: People seem to enjoy Annette Bening on the Yellowstone spinoff Dutton Ranch.
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1: Ooh, Oscar nominee says her favorite way to wind down these days? A cocktail with her 97-year-old mom who lives with her and her husband, Warren Beatty.
0: Nice.
1: 22 years since Napoleon Dynamite was released.
0: Wait, how many?
1: 22.
0: Good night.
1: Star John Hader says that dance scene was hard. Remember that?
0: Yes.
1: Yep, with his Vote for Pedro shirt.
0: Now, hold on. I'll give you $3 if you tell me who's singing that song.
1: Jamiroquai.
0: Come on, you cheated.
1: Where's my money?
0: I'll get it to you.
1: John says he was nervous, asked for a closed set.
0: Uh-huh.
1: He improvised the entire thing. Yeah. Guy's got moves.
0: I'm not surprised.
1: Prince Harry and his family recently home in the UK.
4: It's really hard to look back on it now and go, what on earth happened?
1: So that's the first time in 4 years he's been back. That means his five-year-old daughter, Lilibet, has no memory of her grandfather, King Charles. Seven-year-old Archie probably doesn't either.
0: Right.
1: His family can't get along, and it's nice to know they're just as dysfunctional as everybody else.
0: Right on.
1: So problems with the royal family, but apparently Jelly Roll and his ex, Bunny XO, seem to have settled everything amicably.
0: Of course they did.
1: She posted a video with her friend Matt Matthews showing her new home. It has a wellness spa and everything.
5: I'm not even happy for you, because this is stupid. A wellness center. 15 people spa. You don't got 15 friends.
0: Okay.
1: Details of the settlement haven't been disclosed, but one thing was, how about this? Both parties signed a provision banning them both from any trash talk about the other.
0: Huh.
1: Can we please add this to every...
0: Well, and he said on stage that night, he talked about it right then, and that was the only time he was going to talk about it, and he's done. So
1: I love it.
0: Good on him.
1: And we had a pretty good feeling this one would do well.
6: No one could stand between me and home. Not even the gods.
1: Yeah. The Odyssey dominated everything, 120.5 million in the U.S. box office.
0: Well, as much promotion as they've done, you'd expect it to.
1: Yeah, and that's Christopher Nolan. Moana was second with 43 million. Minions and Monsters, 21.1 million.
0: I didn't even realize Minions and Monsters was out.
1: I missed that one completely as well.
0: All I knew is Odyssey was out and nothing else matters, right?
1: All they were promoting.
0: Ask me if I wanted to go see it.
1: No, you did not.
0: I didn't?
7: Hey,

0: Will, you coach. You coach.
1: I coach. I've experienced the same thing. You forget.
2: He'd be the worst coach.
1: Why?
2: Because it could be down 20.
1: Don't worry, guys. You're doing really good.
2: You know what?
1: There are a lot of positive things happening. Why are you crying?
2: It's okay.
1: You learn more from defeat than winning.
3: Telling you, McKenzie.
4: That sounds like me.
3: That was a clip that popped up from back in the day. Will Smith, or Will Ferrell, Marky Mark, and Graham Norton, man. Those guys know how to do it right.
0: Meanwhile.
4: Well, grab a slushie because it's going to be hot today.
3: Indeed it is.
4: Heat advisory in effect. Heat index up to 112 today.
3: That's nuts.
4: Blech. Two people died, two critically injured early Sunday morning. That was a crash on 350 Highway. The cause of that one still being investigated. And, well, that's a wrap on the World Cup.
3: Man,
4: I know.
3: Done.
4: Spain won it all yesterday. Beat Argentina 1-0 in New Jersey.
3: I think a lot of people were shocked with that outcome yesterday.
4: Yeah.
3: Indeed.
4: And those numbers are rolling in with all the visitors to KC for the World Cup. Union Station reporting they had upwards of 400,000 people there.
3: Wow.
4: George Castell is in charge there, and he says it was a monumental triumph by every possible metric.
3: Great.
4: That sounds like George. Victor Brummel is a manager at the OG Joe's Barbecue, and he agrees.
5: All the different people from all the different countries coming in and getting to enjoy what Kansas City is all about, getting to enjoy the people of Kansas City as well. And I think we really showed out.
4: Yeah, they say they're going to have a record-breaking year as well. But it's kind of nice getting things a little back to normal here.
3: And I know a lot of those service workers are ready to just go sleep.
4: I hope you get a couple weeks off. You've earned it.
3: Indeed. 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
4: We've got three questions.
3: Three little questions, and on the line today, McKenzie.
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3: Let's get you taken care of. 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
10: P10 eastbound at Ridgeview, a steady flow.

0: East and westbound traffic rolling along with no issues. 69 north and southbound at 119th again. No delays there. And 35 southbound from Pleasant Valley Road into downtown. It's wide open. I'm Wendy with your right now traffic.
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9: I read this interesting story the other day, which was written by a colleague of mine, about why so-called, quote, admin nights are the new book club for busy adults. Now, I learned this is a term coined by journalist Chris Collin, who wrote about this life hack in the Wall Street Journal. An admin night is when people come together for a night, a fun night, while holding one another accountable to an assignment. The ones usually considered back burner tasks, the ones that you've been putting off. The person you choose to do an admin night with matters a lot because that's your accountability partner. That's what one person told us. People love the social aspect because it can bring these boring tasks to light, make them feel more fun, and where you go matters as well. You need to have enough space and hopefully not too many distractions. And again, don't forget to leave some time for fun. I'm Dr. Sanjay Gupta, helping you live a better life.
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15: It's the peak of the heat. It is a scorcher today. Already this morning in the upper 70s to low 80s, humidity is high, and the afternoon high of 97 is going to feel more like 105. We'll keep it sunny throughout the day. Tuesday comes in. We knock the humidity down with a front passing by in the morning, though still going to about 93. From KCTV, I'm First Warn 5 Chief Meteorologist Luke Doris.
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19: Hello, who's this?
20: This is Megan.
19: Megan, you're in for Border War. You're number 9. What side of the state line are you on?
20: I'm in Raymore.
19: Nice. Raymore's been, Mackenzie. We got Missouri
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20: Christy.
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0: Thank you for having it on 94.9 KCMO. Mackenzie, Border War time on a Monday. What are we doing?
1: All right, well, it's National Moon Day.
0: Okay.
1: So, here we go. Question number one. On this date, This is why it's National Moon Day. On this date, man walked on the moon for the first time.
0: Oh, okay.
1: What year was it? 1968, 1969, or 1971?
2: Show me.
1: Is Megan.
2: 69.
1: That's correct.
0: Gotcha. Nailed it.
3: Good night from Apollo 11.
0: All right.
1: There you go.
0: So, Christy's on the board.
1: Yep.
0: All right, here
1: No, Megan's on the board.
0: Sorry, Megan.
2: No, Megan's on the board.
1: Megan's on the board. Mike, you're very confused.
0: Stop it.
1: Okay.
0: All brought to you by Sweet Deals. Jump on our website, 949kcmo.com. You can get half off deals right to your email. Try that Frost Frozen place, man.
1: Yeah,
0: those were good
1: stuff.
0: Last week. All right, question number two. Here we go. Who was the first man to walk on the moon? Was it A?
2: Show me.
1: Okay. Megan?
2: Neil Armstrong.
1: That's crazy.
0: Wow.
1: Jeez, Megan. Okay. All right, so Megan,
3: wow.
1: You got the La Bodega gift, but let's give Christy some bragging rights,
0: let's
1: okay?
0: Question three.
1: Christy, Ed Harris, yes. Ed Harris, Sam Shepard, and Dennis Quaid starred in this movie about the space race. Was it Apollo 13, Hidden Figures, or The Right Stuff?
2: Apollo 13.
1: It was The Right Stuff.
4: Sounds dangerous.
0: Really?
4: It's very dangerous.
0: Man, That's what Mackenzie does. She's a trickster.
1: What? So. There were other space movies.
0: Christy, thank you for playing along today.
1: Thanks, Christy.
2: Thank you.
0: Megan, nicely done.
2: Bye.
0: See you later. Megan,
2: thank you.
0: $100, La Bodega, that's all you, okay?
2: Thank you. I love it.
0: Good deal. Now, I don't know if we have La Bodega tomorrow or if it switches to something else yet.
1: I don't know. We'll find out.
0: Well, either way, 7:30 is go time. Your first shot, name that chief with the Kansas Lottery. We're going to get this on the line today. There's a lot of lottery tickets on the line. 7:30 is go time on that.

0: out there like that. I'm ended up with like 10 pages of apps
1: on my phone.
0: I'm
1: going to need another phone, yeah.
0: No, I'm kidding. I need a second one. You bought any apps lately?
1: Yes, I did over the weekend.
0: What'd you get?
1: I got one.
0: Oh, Lord. This is going to be one of those things.
1: One of those things through work?
0: I shouldn't have asked.
1: It comes with freebies. I can be had, Mike.
0: What'd you get?
1: I'll tell you.

0: grandma's office
1: skater. Oh, hey, Don. That was some yummy breakfast.
0: Every Monday, Don rolls into this radio station. He calls McKenzie. He's like, hey, I'm here. And the reason he calls McKenzie is because we always want to be the first one to get it.
1: Right. We want to know exactly what the foodies are.
0: Yeah, before anybody else gets their grubby little hands on it, you know? So, Don, wherever you might be, thank you, buddy. Yep. Grandma's Office Catering, man. If you haven't checked them out, they're good friends, good partners in this radio station, this radio show. We appreciate you. McKenzie.
1: Yeah.
0: Average person treats themselves 6 times a month.
1: Okay.
0: Keep that in your head. Average person treats themselves 6 times a month.
1: Uh-huh.
0: About a quarter of them treat themselves with this. Anything come to mind?
1: Food.
0: I'm going to give you 3 options. Everybody, get your phones. Start calling. Is it wine? Is it a skip workout? Or is it coffee out?
1: Oh.
0: Like you're going to get legit coffee out, not making
1: so
0: it
1: So none
0: at all.
1: Of the things I said.
0: No. In other words, you know, what I like to say is you're wrong half the time.
1: Oh, I know.
0: All right. Average person treats themselves 6 times a month. Quarter of people reward themselves with what? Wine? Skipped workout? Or coffee out? That's all I want to know. 913-408-7949. Your call's making it happen.
1: Skipping a workout.
0: Skipping a workout.

0: out if you missed it a second ago. The average person treats themselves about 6 times a month, Mackenzie. Six. All right, you got that? And then of that, 25%, a quarter of people reward themselves with one of these three items. Wine. Skipping a workout.
1: Okay.
0: Or coffee out. Like you're rolling through the Starbucks or Scooters or, you know, Caribou Drive or whatever it might be. 913-408-7949. Let's go. Which way do you think?
2: It has to be coffee out.
0: She knows what's up there.
1: Yep.
0: Hello, what about you? Which one do you think it is?
2: I would think the workout.
0: You're skipping the workout. Okay, what's your name?
2: Lynette.
0: Thanks, Lynette.
3: Hello, I'm not old enough to drink coffee, but I really believe it's coffee because every time I go by these coffee shops, the lines are atrocious.
1: It's bananas, isn't it?
0: All right, we'll lock yours in there. What's your name?
3: Have a great day, guys.
0: What's your name?
3: Sue, and I love listening to you guys. I call you guys all the time.
0: I love it, Sue. You check in anytime. 94.9, what are you thinking on this? Wine, skipping the workout, or coffee?
4: I'm going to screw everything up. Ice cream.
1: No.
0: It's not ice cream.
1: Okay.
0: But, you know, honorable.
1: Ice cream's good, though.
0: Wine, skipping a workout, or coffee out. 25% of people reward themselves with one of those silly items, Mackenzie.
1: Lots of wine on text.
0: All right.
1: But it looks like coffee's the actual winner.
0: Coffee's the actual winner with us? Guess what?
1: What?
0: Actual winner is wine.
1: Oh, okay.
0: Everybody's going wine. The vino.
1: All right.
0: FYI. So when you reward yourself 6 times a month, 25% of the time, I guess you're going wine.
1: That's a lot of rewards.
0: FYI. Why not?
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11: 35 north and southbound at Old 56 Highway. A steady flow with no delays there. 435 east and westbound at Metcalf. Again, traffic rolling along with no issues. And westbound 70 from Blue Ridge cutoff into downtown. No big delays. I'm Wendy with your right now traffic.
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23: I read this interesting story the other day, which was written by a colleague of mine, about why so-called, quote, admin nights are the new book club for busy adults. Now, I learned this is a term coined by journalist Chris Collin, who wrote about this life hack in the Wall Street Journal. An admin night is when people come together for a night, a fun night, while holding one another accountable to an assignment. The ones usually considered back burner tasks, the ones that you've been putting off. The person you choose to do an admin night with matters a lot, because that's your accountability partner. That's what one person told us. People love the social aspect because it can bring these boring tasks to light, make them feel more fun, and where you go matters as well. You need to have enough space and hopefully not too many distractions. And again, don't forget to leave some time for fun. I'm Dr. Sanjay Gupta, helping you live a better life.
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0: First time I heard that, I'm like, wait, name that what?
1: Yeah.
0: Okay. Here's the thing. I've got one little question about one of our favorite chiefs. I'm going to give three options here. Kansas Lottery on the line right now. $100, McKenzie.
1: Nice. Those Chiefs Kingdom instant scratch tickets.
0: And we got a big grand prize we'll tell you about on the line as well. In just a little bit, you can get all the info, 949kcmo.com. Right now, what I need is caller number 9, 10, and 11.
1: Right.
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0: And I'll walk you through everything. 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
1: All right, Mackenzie, this is the first time we've done this.
2: Yeah, this is always exciting.
1: Three of our favorite listeners on the line right now. We've got Carla, who's number 9, Mitzi is caller 10, and Jay is number 11. All that's going to be relevant in just a second. Carla, right now, are you ready to play? You're in the driver's seat.
3: Yes, I am.
1: Here's the deal. It's called Name That Chief. I'm going to have a little scenario about one of our favorite chiefs, and I'm going to give you three options of who that chief is. Make sense?
3: Oh, yeah.
1: If you get this right, you're going to immediately pick up $100 in Kansas Lottery Chiefs Kingdom Instant Scratch tickets. But if you get it wrong, we got to go to Mitzi, call number 10, with a slight little plot twist. Are you ready?
3: Oh, yes.
1: All right, here we go. Name that chief, Carla. During their senior year in the summer, who helped build and paint the locker room at their high school? During their senior year summer, who helped build and paint the locker room at their high school? Was it Travis Kelce? Was it George Karloftis? Or was it Stone Cold Chris Jones? Carla, who do you think it was?
3: I am going to go with Karloftis, the second one.
1: You're going to go with George Karloftis. During their senior summer, who helped build and paint the locker room at their high school?
2: Okay.
1: Travis, George, or Stone Cold Chris Jones? You are locking in George Karloftis. Your final answer.
3: Yes,
2: Okay.
1: Carla,
2: oh, no.
1: I'm sorry. It is not George Karloftis.
2: So now
1: Carla.
2: What happens, Mike? So we go to Mitzi.
1: Yeah, so Carla, I'm going to let you go. Thank you for playing,
2: Thanks,
1: okay?
2: Thanks, Carla.
3: Thank you. Bye-bye.
1: All right. Everybody say hi to Mitzi, who is calling number 10, and Jay is calling number 11. Now, here's the deal, Mitzi. Here's your plot twist, okay? Are you there, Mitzi?
3: Okay. I'm here.
1: All right. You're going to have to rely completely on Mackenzie because you have a 50-50 shot here, okay? Mackenzie is going to take a guess on who she thinks is left between Travis and Stone Cold Chris Jones. What I want to know from you right now is, do you think, yes or no, that Mackenzie will get it right or wrong?
3: All right. I think I have good confidence in Mackenzie. She's going to get it right.
1: Okay. You think Mackenzie's going to get it right? Okay. Now, if you're wrong and you don't get it right, Jay, are you still there, buddy?
4: I'm here.
1: You're going to win just for doing nothing.
4: Hey, I like that.
1: All right, Mitzi, you're locking in. You do think Mackenzie is going to get it right?
3: I think she's got this.
1: All right. Mackenzie, tell me who you would like to lock in honor of Mitzi.
2: All right, so during their senior year summer, who helped build and paint the locker room at the high school?
1: Correct.
2: So is it Travis Kelce or Stone Cold Chris Jones?
1: A lot of pressure here. Are you sure, Mitzi, that you trust Mackenzie with this?
2: This is a lot of pressure.
3: Absolutely. She's awesome.
1: Jay, we've never wanted Mackenzie to be wrong in our lives like this, have we?
2: I'm going to say that it was Chris Jones.
1: You're going to say that it was Chris Jones?
2: Yeah.
1: Why do you say it's Chris Jones?
2: I don't know.
1: Jay, do you think Mackenzie's right or wrong?
2: I'm actually nervous.
4: I'm going to hope no.
2: Okay.
1: Mitzi, how are you feeling right now?
3: I feel good about this.
1: All right. There's $100 in Kansas Lottery Chiefs Kingdom Instant Scratch tickets on the line. And the grand prize we haven't told you about, which is a big screen TV, another $100 in Kansas Lottery Chiefs Kingdom Instant Scratch tickets, and a $100 grocery gift card.
3: Nice.
1: Are we ready? Mackenzie, one more time, your answer is?
2: Chris Jones.
1: Boom! You're exactly right!
2: Okay.
3: Yes!
1: Nice
2: one. Well, I'm sorry for Jay, but I'm happy for Mitzi.
1: Jay, hey, thank you for checking in, my friend. We appreciate you. We're not going to need you there, buddy, but you try us again
2: tomorrow. Hey, Jay, if it's any consolation, that was a complete guess. I have no idea what I'm talking about.
4: I appreciate it. Thanks, guys.
1: All right, well, Mitzi, listen, you're $100 richer in Kansas Lottery instant scratch tickets with Chiefs Kingdom. Meanwhile, here's our buddy Chris Jones. Listen up.
5: This right here, the locker room. This used to be my locker right here. Matter of fact, we helped build this locker room. My senior year summer, me and him used to come in every day and build it, the floors, the lockers.
2: Oh,
5: we
2: good
5: painted
2: for him.
5: The lockers and all this.
6: We had to take the paintbrush away from
1: him. So there you go. Houston High School in Houston, Mississippi, actually.
2: Okay.
1: So, well, Mitzi, that's congratulations. Cool. I'm glad you got in our first round there.
3: Thank you. Me too.
1: Where are you calling us from, by the way? I didn't ask.
3: I am from Raytown.
1: Love it. Well, thanks for having us on. Hold on. We'll do it again 7:30 Tuesday.
2: I like this game.
1: We only do this once a day. I know that takes a little bit, but man, there's a lot of moving parts there.
2: Yeah.
1: Hey, thanks for playing along. Missy's going to be happy. She's got to get her scratching fingers ready. GNR is a 94.9 KCMO.

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1: Hey, Mike, do we have a little time to pick on McKenzie about that answer this morning?
0: Yeah. Yes, on which one, though? I picked on her all morning.
2: Yeah, there's so many options.
0: Uh-huh.
1: But, McKenzie, you watched the Little House Parties so much, I thought you would have remembered that episode that Carol

0: voice of Billy Joel, maybe you didn't know when it comes to songwriting that he dropped this.
1: A song like Big Shot.
2: I think Elton thinks I stole it from him, Benny and the Jets. Similar.
3: Sure.
0: I've never thought about that.
3: They sound kind of similar, yeah.
0: I guess. Very theatrical.
2: Rachmaninoff.
0: Boy, Billy is just, I mean, he's deep when it comes to musical theory. Just saying.
3: Yeah, Rachmaninoff, that's a deep dive.
0: All right, we're switching gears. Let's go, everybody.
4: Whoa. Have you ever had a dream, Neo, that you were so sure was real?
0: Blockbuster movies you've never seen.
3: Right.
0: I'm famous for a really big one, Mackenzie. Which one is it?
3: Star Wars.
0: No, I know. And before you judge, no. I haven't seen any of them.
3: Not any of them.
0: Not the prequels. I haven't watched the Grogu.
3: Not even Empire. Oh, it's the best one.
0: Absolutely none.
3: I've never seen Matrix.
0: The face you
3: made. Well, we started to watch it, and then I said, wait a minute. They're in a computer, and Jason said yes, and I said, bye.
0: Well, Tom Holland makes an admission here with Matt Damon.
5: I've actually never seen The Matrix.
6: Are you kidding me?
5: Yeah. I don't know why I... I know that I would love it. I just have never...
6: Are you kidding?
5: It is, it's never been a movie I've put on.
6: Oh, Mike, I'm so jealous you get to see that for the first time.
5: Yeah, I've never seen it.
7: What is happening to me?
8: The answer is out there, Neo. It's the question that drives us.
0: So I want to know, what are those blockbuster movies? Everybody's seen them but you.
3: Tom Holland's young enough, though. I mean, obviously he missed it. You know, when it was out in theaters, he wasn't even around yet.
0: Yeah, but you can go catch that anywhere.
3: I know you could, but I don't know. It feels different if it's something that came out before you were born.
0: So besides The Matrix, admit to something as grandiose as I did with Star Wars. I mean, I have laid it all out.
3: I don't know if there's anything more grandiose than Star Wars.
0: I mean.
3: In fairness.
0: I was vulnerable with you that first week.
3: I did not see Opera.

0: Oppenheimer.
1: Well, I only got halfway through that. I was kind of a little disappointed with that.
0: Oh, I don't know.
1: You know we're on till 10.
0: What? I really haven't seen many of the Christopher Nolans, honestly.
1: Have you seen The Dark Knight?
0: No.
1: Okay.
0: I haven't seen any of his Batmans.
1: Blockbuster movies.
0: I saw The Prestige, but that's only because Hugh Jackman was in it.
1: That was a great movie.
0: David Bowie's in that.
1: These are the blockbuster movies. Blockbuster movies that you're not afraid to admit that you haven't seen. But can anyone top my Star Wars?
0: I don't think anything can top Star Wars.

0: all-time movies, and you are not afraid to admit you've never seen them.
1: Right.
0: Mackenzie, what do you got?
1: Lord of the Rings.
2: That's
1: I think that counts as a Saving Private Ryan.
0: Okay.
1: Titanic.
0: Uh-huh. Oh,
1: and
0: Titanic, really?
1: I have seen zero Iron Man movies.
0: Oh, that makes me, okay. Although, I'm Star Wars, so I can't say anything.
1: Yeah.
0: Let's go here. Blockbusters you've never seen.
3: I have never seen any of the Godfathers.
1: Okay, that's a big one.
0: I've only seen the first one. I'm with you on two and three. Thank you. That is a big one. 94.9 KCMO. Which Blockbuster movies have you never seen?
4: Well, I did finally see it, but I'm 45 and I just saw Top Gun.
1: Whoa, that's a big one.
0: At least you saw it, buddy. At least you saw it.
1: Yeah, no shame in that game.
0: Because you're doing better than I am. I still haven't seen Star Wars, so it's all good. Thank you, Mike.
3: I'm right there with you. I haven't seen Star Wars, Star Trek, Harry Potter, nothing like that.
1: Oh, wow.
0: We're two peas in a pod. What's your name?
3: Crystal.
0: Thanks, Crystal. Appreciate you. Blockbusters you've never seen.

0: Hey, are you cheating on your other girlfriend? That car in your garage.
1: The car, the Cutlass has been neglected.
2: It's kind of, I'm going to get it done. I'm going to get it done, so.
0: Don't be stepping out on that.

0: So every now and then, McKenzie will come into this studio, and I can always tell that there's just something that is maybe a tad bit...
1: You're fairly highly attuned to me.
0: Not quite all there. So about a year ago, this happened, and I'm looking at her today when she walked in. I'm like, what's wrong?
1: Mm-hmm.
0: You're like, my tooth kind of hurts.
1: Yeah, I got a bad toothache for...
0: And you have really good teeth.
1: I do. I've been really... I have good teeth. I've taken good care of them, and I've been lucky.
0: So
1: it's unusual for me to have
0: problems.
1: So it's
0: one of those things. I'm like, you need to call the dentist now. Well, I don't want to do it during the show. I'm like, it's okay. So she calls him. Did you get in?
1: I did. They're going to see me at 11.
0: Yes, you did at 11. All right,
1: thanks, Dr. B.
0: So if you had to, when it comes to teeth, like that is just, there's no pain.
1: It's
0: like
1: really bad. You know, I've been just taking stuff over the counter for thinking, I'll call Monday.
0: Yeah.
1: And I was up in the middle of the night. It was waking me up, hurting.
0: So if you had to pick between a bad stomach bug and a toothache, you'd pick the stomach bug, wouldn't you?
1: I think I would.
0: I would too. I think everybody would go stomach bug if we did that right now.
1: Because there's just nothing. And you had said I'm surprised you didn't stay home. I'm like, I'm not gonna stay. It still hurts. What am I gonna do? I can hurt here and get work done.
0: Yeah, but you talk for a living.
1: I know, but talking doesn't make it better or worse.
0: Is that why you didn't eat breakfast?
1: Had a little breakfast earlier, but is there a barber in the house? Because I need to deal with this too.
0: Do you want me to just pull it right now?
1: I got
0: a pair of pliers down on the car.
1: No, I'm going to go see a professional.
0: Okay.
1: Yeah.
0: So if you had to pick between like a stomach bug and tooth problems, I think the majority of us are going stomach bug all day.
1: Your tooth hurts. It's just hard to do much.
0: Because you can't, I'm not, then you start to get in your head worrying about it.
1: Distracted.

0: know, that parasite he's going on right now that I heard is god awful.
1: Right.
2: Yes.
0: I don't know. I'd almost rather have the tooth thing because I heard that.
1: Work with that.
0: I think it's the front and the back. Like, you're literally sitting on the toilet for hours.
1: Put on Freebird. I'm leaving.
2: What is wrong with you, man?
1: I'm just saying, when you gotta go.
2: That does sound awful, though.

0: McKinsey 40 seconds ago. Mike, you got any bourbon over there?
1: Well, it says here, whiskey can help a toothache if you rub a little whiskey on it or swish it.
0: Well, maybe we need to keep some in here.
1: I could give it a try. I hate to waste good whiskey, though.
0: We won't waste it.
2: It's time for your daily dose of respect. Jeez. With Mike and McKenzie. R-E-S-P-E-C-T,
1: find out what it means to Well, now she needs a ride home because she's hammered at work.
0: She needs
1: I
0: a
1: show up
0: ride,
1: at the dentist.
0: Yeah, hammered.
3: Hey, everybody. I got a toothache right back in here.
1: No, that's not going to happen. Casey, Fringe Fest is underway.
0: How much would that cost, though, to make that happen today? If we got you hammered to go to the dentist for your toothache,
1: what would that cost?
0: What, a donation to SPCA?
1: Hmm.
0: She's considering it, everybody.
1: Let me finish respect first. Because the Casey Fringe Fest is underway. Audrey Crabtree runs the whole shebang. She explains what's going on here.
4: 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So all kinds of types of performances, really something for everyone.
1: This is when all kinds of creative weirdos show up in Kansas City, and it's fantastic. Seven venues in the metro. It runs through the 26th. There's something like, if you're into the high-octane stuff.
0: Yeah.
1: If you've got kids, they've got puppets. There's something for everybody. Nice. Run us through the 26th. And thanks to KNBC for helping with the story.
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7: Usual delay, 435 southbound at Holmes, a slow flow there. Kansas I-435 southbound at Johnson Drive, a steady slow go. 29 southbound from Davidson into downtown, no delay. I'm Wendy with your right now traffic.
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0: I mean, I'm sure people arrive at their dentist appointment all the time in an Uber. Lyft?
1: Drunk?
0: Uber.
1: I don't think so. Uber, yes. Wait, hammered, no.
0: We might be surprised.
1: There might be rules about that.

0: Yeah.
1: You hanging in there?
0: I'm good.
1: You're going to make it.
2: Hello, good morning. So, you guys have never heard of all the whiskey and stuff, helping stuff like that?
1: No. Well, I mean, I guess
0: I mean,
1: thought
0: I understand
1: like a...
0: as an antiseptic, maybe.
2: No, I think you put it like on the root of your tooth and it like kills all that bacteria. Because when my boyfriend has a sore throat, he'll take a shot of whiskey or bourbon, it kills all that bacteria and he feels better.
1: Come on, McKenzie.
0: Yeah,
1: I bet it does make him feel better.
2: it doesn't intoxicate you. It's just a little tiny shot.
1: McKenzie's a lightweight.
0: Yeah.
2: Well, so am I. So I get it. Yeah.
1: I love it. What's your name?
2: Laura.
1: Hey, Laura.
0: Thanks,
1: I'm glad
0: Laura.
1: You checked in. We appreciate you.
3: I don't advise going to the dentist drunk. That sends your blood and they will turn you away.
0: Oh, yeah, no. True. Yeah.
1: Thank you.

0: ice cream does she need? I'll deliver it.
1: There you go.
2: That's the other problem. My teeth are really sensitive. That whole side, I can't eat ice cream because if it touches something cold, I go into orbit.
1: Brother man, thanks for the offer.
2: But thank you.
1: 94.9 KCMO, hello.
0: Hey, Mike, how you doing,
1: I'm
0: bud?
1: Good, buddy.
0: Good. Hey, take a cotton ball, soak it in water.
1: Yeah.
0: Roll it in honey, and then roll that in pepper and stick it in your gum.
1: It sounds good. The honey's going to smooth it, and the pepper's going to do something.
2: What does it do?
1: It's going to numb you. Well, it's going to numb it.
0: The pepper has deadening properties to it.
1: Yeah.
0: To help the nerve, to help soothe the nerve.
2: Well,
0: the salt
2: helps kill
0: the bacteria.
2: I'd be willing to try
0: it. And the honey is just there for the flavor.
1: And have you ever got like a big, like on a pizza pepper, like the red crushed red pepper stuck in your tooth, and you kind of feel that like hotness? It'll do the same thing.
2: Okay. Yep.
1: All right, McKinsey, run down to the kitchen, grab that. We got all those ingredients.
2: We do have honey, yeah.
1: Find the cotton ball support. Yeah. Thanks, Bo. Appreciate you, bud. You can do this. No?
2: Okay.

0: So Bon Jovi and the guys back on tour. Bon Jovi talking about being in rarefied air at one particular arena.
1: Okay. It's like walking into the garden. That is the most hallowed ground of all arenas, you know, in the world. That's why they call it the world's greatest arena, right? You're in the garden to be in the 1% of the 1% who get to look up at that, you know, the woodwork on the ceiling from behind the microphone. You know, that's rarefied air.
0: There you go.
2: Nice.
0: By the way, 5991 says the honey is actually the medicinal healing ingredient, Mackenzie.
2: Oh, okay.
0: Manuka honey? Used for healing by doctors and vets regularly. I didn't know that.
2: I knew it had been used.
0: But the honey's the healing element of it, okay.
2: But the whiskey, is that still off the table?
0: Boy, you zero in on it, don't you? Boy.

0: very often, Mackenzie.
1: Yeah, the Kardashians are one of them. Uh-huh. But we're going to make an exception.
0: Okay.
1: So Kris Jenner's 91-year-old mother, MJ, has passed away.
0: Oh, no.
1: And she appeared on the show quite a little bit. Here's one time when they tried edibles together.
0: What?
1: Mother and daughter.
2: We think it would be a good idea for MJ to, like, try out some MJ. You know what I'm saying?
3: So we did. We did.
0: Okay.
1: Yeah. So, man, sorry for their loss. And
0: how old was she?
1: She was 91 years old and must have taken, like, a force of nature to run that family, right?
0: Well,
1: that doesn't come from nowhere.
0: Like we say, that was a good run.
1: She had a really good run.
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11: Kansas Tide Stall, 35 southbound at Shawnee Mission Parkway. It's on the right shoulder, just past Shawnee Mission Parkway. 35 southbound at Levy, a steady flow, no delays there. I'm Wendy with your Right Now Traffic.
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23: Back in 2019, I made a documentary for HBO called One Nation Under Stress. And what was true then is still true now. Money and financial problems are consistently ranked as the number one cause of stress in the United States. And a brand new study out of the Mayo Clinic found that worrying about money may age the heart even faster than traditional risk factors. Unlike an acute stressor, such as a short-term work deadline or a brief illness, financial strain is often chronic and ongoing. And because money affects so many aspects of daily life, financial stress can be difficult to escape. Even so, financial stress does not mean you're doomed. It just means you need to double down on the things you know are good for heart health: diet, exercise, sleep, and of course, not smoking. I'm Dr. Sanjay Gupta, helping you live a better life.
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0: Look at that, Mackenzie. Shawnee's got us on everywhere.
1: Oh, hey, good morning, Shawnee.
0: Appreciate it. Well, Matt Damon everywhere right now.
1: Oh, man, you can't miss him.
0: No, you can't. But he gets asked one little tiny question.
2: If you could only pick one album that you always go back to, time and time again, what would it be and why?
0: Curious what he says?
1: Yeah.
0: You got one?
1: I think he's going to say R.E.M.
0: Oh, you're going to say, you think he's going to say R.E.M. Yeah. What's yours, by the way, before I give you Matt's?
1: Oh, gosh. It's maybe Rubber Soul?
0: From?
1: The Beatles.
0: All right, then. Go for it. Hello?
3: Well, I'm a huge U2 fan.
1: Oh,
3: so,
1: yeah.
3: And even picking one of their albums would be tough, but I'd probably go back to my youth and take the Joshua Tree. It feels like part of a soundtrack of my life.
0: All right, so Matt Damon.
1: Yeah, I get that.
0: U2 Joshua Tree. You're going Rubber Soul from the Beatles. Mine? No surprise, Mackenzie.
1: Van Halen.
0: 5150.
1: Yep.
0: All day long. 913-408-7949. You get asked this question out on the street.
2: If you could only pick one album that you always go back to, time and time again, what would it be and why?
0: It can't be a soundtrack there, Tom. I knew he was going to think that.
1: Yeah.
0: He ended up with a call on Top Gun soundtrack. Got to be a legit album. Mumford & Sons Delta is one, too.
1: Okay.
0: Might be one I consider, but Van Halen 5150 would be mine.
1: Those are both good.
0: What's yours? 913-408-7949. Those phones text open now.

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4: You got to watch it when we get this hot. Take care of yourself as high temperatures this afternoon go to the upper 90s, but humidity is really high too. So it's going to feel like 105 or more in the peak heat of the afternoon. Light winds and sunshine. Tuesday, a little bit of good news here is humidity gets knocked off in the morning. We still get hot at 93, but it'll feel much better. By Wednesday, we're in the 80s. From KCTV, I'm First Warm 5 Chief Meteorologist Luke Doris.
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0: One thing I know, Mackenzie.
1: What?
0: Most people like to talk about two main things. Themselves.
1: Sure.
0: And their dogs.
1: Yeah.
0: All right, now here's the deal. Did you know that Travis and Taylor, it's rumored that they now have a private chef for that new dog?
1: I doubt that's true.
0: Are you sure?
1: I guess never say never.
0: All right, let me ask you this. With Clive, what are those, and this is, everybody's got this, what weird thing do you do when it comes to be dinner time for your dog? Everybody's got that routine. What do you do for Clive? What is it? What's the weird quirk?
1: Every morning.
0: Uh-huh.
1: After he goes outside and potties.
0: Right.
1: He comes back in and he gets three.
0: Yes.
1: Not one.
0: Not two.
1: Not four, but three.
0: Right.
1: Of those pretzels stuffed with
0: yes.
1: peanut butter.
0: All right, there.
1: They're his favorite treat. And if I forget,
0: yep.
1: you best believe.
0: Yep. You're in trouble.
1: He is filing a complaint with management.
0: So, of course he is. So with Farley, Farley was like a little, maybe like a 7-pound Yorkie.
1: Yeah.
0: And this dog, he'd eat like the kibble, the dry kibble.
1: Mm-hmm.
0: But what we started doing with him is I would take the, put it in the bowl, put water in it, microwave that with a little bit of the wet food. You want to talk? I'm thinking the whole time I'm doing this. If this is my life now? But yeah, and then he wouldn't eat it any other way. If I created
1: right,
0: a monster out of that dog. So what is it? What is that special routine or that thing you do with the dog's food?
1: They're allowed to be spoiled.
0: But here's the deal. It's that one thing that when you're boarding the dog, when you're going on vacation, you're like, I don't want to explain
1: all right,
0: this to the
1: person. All right, he gets the three peanut butters. Don't forget the three, not four.
0: And it's all complicated. That's what we want to know. Mm-hmm. 913-408-7949. Got it? I think this will be funny.
1: Yeah.
0: There's going to be the most interesting stuff we've ever heard
1: My
0: of.
1: Parents had a dog that got a mint at the end of every day. Like an actually, the little star mint things.
0: That's actually genius.
1: Red and white.
0: Yeah, did it help the breath?
1: Yeah, didn't hurt.

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0: things.
1: What are we doing?
2: Let's talk about Jim Parsons.
1: All right.
2: So he's looking back on the Big Bang Theory with a gimlet eye.
1: All right, then.
3: Hello. I'm Dr. Sheldon Cooper, and welcome to the premiere episode of Sheldon Cooper Presents Fun with Flags.
1: Of course.
2: Yep. So he recently said on a podcast that he put himself under so much stress during the run of the show.
1: Really?
2: That he really had trouble enjoying any of it, and he would not do that again.
4: Aww. But I wouldn't do that again and for any amount of money. I just, because it was stressful and miserable at times. I made myself miserable.
1: Man, without him, yeah. I don't think that show...
2: Oh, I don't think so. And by, I mean, he says that he's really thankful for the opportunity. He wasn't, negative about it, but also that would be a lot of pressure.
1: Absolutely.

0: took over Netflix and I got obsessed with it?
1: Right. Yes.
0: Remember when Mahomes lost his mind about number 98, Max Crosby?
2: He's diving at me after every play. After every play, 98 diving at me, though. What's 98 diving at me?
0: So Max Crosby, all right, doing a little interview for a podcast. Of all places, they're sitting in, like, he's sitting in the front seat of, like, his G-Wagon or something, his Mercedes. He's got the crew in the back. They're filming. And Max is talking about it. He gets asked one little question here. And there's a lot of beeps in here for a reason, but it's worth a listen.
3: Who is one guy that you play against that talks the most and can't back it up? Or can back it up? Well, either or.
4: I would say probably Mahomes. Like, people didn't really know he talked until the Netflix came out.
1: Right.
4: With him going back and forth. Mm-hmm. So that was kind of like a big deal and kind of created this rivalry, but people didn't see that side of him without the hot mic.
0: Right.
4: And the hot mic got the whole encounter where we're headbutting and talking.
3: Yeah.
4: And he's a good competitor. Like, he keeps it, like, cool, but, like, if I start going and doing crazy, push him out to the play, he starts barking back, and he's trying to win the game no matter what. So, like, when you have those type of matchups, like, going back and forth, that's where, you know, the money's made, and that's what the fans love. So, it's dope. So, I respect and he knows I'm trying to kill him, and if we still got love, you know what I mean, back and forth, because, like, he knows I want to murder him.
0: not physically.
1: I believe it, though.
0: But competitively, I mean.
1: Especially after watching that Netflix series.
0: Just goes to show you. It's going to be a fun season this year.

0: So Mitzi picked up $100 in Kansas Lottery Chiefs Kingdom instant scratch tickets this morning at 7:30.
1: Yeah, we're going to do it again tomorrow.
0: So you can get you one step closer to that big old grand prize. The rules and details are at 949kcmo.com. But yeah, today we had to do callers 9, 10, and 11 to pull that thing off.
1: This is fun.
0: And Missy won with being caller number 10.
1: Way to go.
0: Jay could have won a caller 11.
1: We'll
0: but
1: see what happens tomorrow.
0: Mitzi and your help paid off for it this morning.

0: Just like we haunted everybody over the weekend with whether or not a straw had one or two holes.
1: Yeah.
0: Whether or not mac and cheese was a side or a main dish.
1: It's a main dish.
0: Today was, what's the first day of the week, Sunday or Monday?
2: Mackenzie, I'm very sorry, but Mike is right.
3: Yes.
2: Week starts on Monday.
0: No. Thank you, sir. Appreciate it. Team Mike.
4: My week always starts on Monday.
5: Absolutely Monday.
0: You know it.
1: Okay, Mackenzie, I don't like how this is going.
0: Yep.
5: Have a good one, guys.
0: You too. 94.9. Hey, Sunday or Monday, what do you got?
6: Sunday.
0: Thanks,
6: Mike from Blue Springs.
0: Oh,
6: guys.
0: Mike.
6: Have
1: hey,
6: a
1: Mike.
6: With Mackenzie.
0: Oh, I won't tell anyone.
5: The week starts on Sunday, I agree.
0: Your phone's
1: okay,
0: cutting out.
1: Okay, that's great.
0: Sure,
1: oh, I'm winning
0: that.
1: Again.
0: Your phone's
1: uh-huh,
0: cutting
1: that's
0: out.
1: Fine. I got it.
0: Hey, thanks for checking in. Jesus, Sunday. 94.9, Sunday or Monday. Hello.
7: You're wrong, Mackenzie.
0: Yes.
7: Monday.
0: Love
7: Monday
0: you.
7: Through Friday.
0: Thank you very much. Appreciate you. Team Mike's in the lead.
1: No, actually, we're tied right
0: we're
1: now.
0: We're tied? All right, Sunday or Monday. Hello.
8: Hey, well, are you talking about work week or the week?
0: Just when does your week start? Just take all the...
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1: There we are.
8: I agree with my work week starts on Saturday. Work week starts on Monday. All right.
0: We'll have to agree to disagree, sir. 94.9, KCMO. Sunday or Monday?
5: You both are right.
0: No, that
1: all right,
0: can't
1: that's
0: count.
1: Not, I'm not counting that.
0: Are we tied back up again? If you have to lean towards one or the other, where are you going?
5: If I had to, I'd say Monday.
0: All right, then. 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

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Hi there, it's me, Mike O'Brien, on for Dave Vogel this week. 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
3: If you can just hang on to the middle of the week, it'll get much better. But today is a scorcher. 97 feels like 105 with the humidity factored in. Tuesday, much lower humidity, so we're going in the right direction, but still make it to a high of 93. By Wednesday, we're doing a whole lot better. Mid-80s with low humidity. From KCTV, I'm First Warn 5 Chief Meteorologist Luke Doris.
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2: Just nasty hot today as highs go to the upper 90s, but humidity is pretty high too, so the combo makes it feel like 105 or more. We see sunny skies and light winds. Tuesday, a front comes in. It will first knock off the humidity, but we still get pretty hot at about 93. By Wednesday, the cooler air arrives. We're back into the mid-80s. It's much better. From KCTV, I'm First Warm 5 Chief Meteorologist Luke Doris.
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KCMO and Michael O'Brien on for the vacationing Dave Fogel. 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

Yeah, we've seen triple-digit feels-like temperatures before, 3 days in a row now, but have we ever seen the rain? We'll see it again coming up pretty soon, maybe towards the end of the week. 94.9 KCMO, KC's greatest hits. 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

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In for the vacationing Dave Fogle this week. I'm going to let you in on a little Mike and McKenzie morning show secret. How do they decide who talks first? Well, it's the meanest game of rock, paper, scissors you've ever seen. Check them out tomorrow morning, waking you up. 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
2: If you can just hang on to the middle of the week, it'll get much better. But today is a scorcher. 97 feels like 105 with the humidity factored in. Tuesday, much lower humidity, so we're going in the right direction, but still make it to a high of 93. By Wednesday, we're doing a whole lot better. Mid-80s with low humidity. From KCTV, I'm First Warn 5 Chief Meteorologist Luke Doris.
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2: Just nasty hot today as highs go to the upper 90s, but humidity is pretty high too, so the combo makes it feel like 105 or more. We see sunny skies and light winds. Tuesday, a front comes in. It will first knock off the humidity, but we still get pretty hot at about 93. By Wednesday, the cooler air arrives. We're back into the mid-80s. It's much better. From KCTV, I'm First Warm 5 Chief Meteorologist Luke Doris.
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Dave Fogle on vacation and me, Mike O'Brien, in here playing all the Kansas City's greatest hits. I know it's radio, but you can just tell that this is my It's Too Hot look. 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

Thank you, Mike O'Brien, for filling in for Dave Fogel as he takes some vacation time. And if I know Dave, he's almost certainly out golfing with Lonnie the Hawk Hawkins. Unless that's a Will Ferrell character from Netflix, which it is. Hello, I'm Steve-O on the radio saying hello, Lenexa. Thanks for tuning in, Lenexa.

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No big surprise that Christopher Nolan's The Odyssey was by far the number one film over the weekend, with about $124 million in North America. The rest of the top five combined didn't even total half as much money raked in. That includes Moana, Toy Story 5, Minions and Monsters, and Evil Dead Burn. Kind of a hot day. Feels like a good day to be in the air-conditioned movie theater, doesn't it?

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19: 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I'm Dr. Sanjay Gupta, helping you live a better life.
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3: If you can just hang on to the middle of the week, it'll get much better. But today is a scorcher. 97 feels like 105 with the humidity factored in. Tuesday, much lower humidity, so we're going in the right direction, but still make it to a high of 93. By Wednesday, we're doing a whole lot better. Mid-80s with low humidity. From KCTV, I'm First Warn 5 Chief Meteorologist Luke Doran.

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I got to introduce the Human League live on stage at the Uptown Theater back in 2011, and they ended on Keep Feeling Fascination and Don't You Want Me? And then they came back out for an encore, a couple extra songs, including music from Electric Dreams. But I digress. I'm Steve O. Big thanks to our listeners in Leawood. We love you in Leawood.

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10: Just nasty hot today. As highs go to the upper 90s, but humidity is pretty high too, so the combo makes it feel like 105 or more. We see sunny skies and light winds. Tuesday, a front comes in. It will first knock off the humidity, but we still get pretty hot at about 93. By Wednesday, the cooler air arrives. We're back into the mid-80s. It's much better. From KCTV, I'm First Warm 5 Chief Meteorologist Luke Doris.
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12: 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The job done right at the right price.
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Well, congratulations to Spain for winning the 2026 FIFA World Cup, beating Argentina 1-0 in, they call it extra time instead of overtime. I guess Spain broke a record for longest international unbeaten streak, 38 matches dating back to 2024.

Soccer is over for now, but Kansas City leaders and soccer officials are already setting their sights on the next major tournament, the 2031 FIFA Women's World Cup. Wouldn't that be fun to do it all again? It's 94.9 KCMO.

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A lot of folks are streaming this 50-minute music marathon through an Alexa or a Google device, and that's a smart move nowadays. Sometimes it's more dependable than even a radio signal. And big thanks to everybody listening in Overland Park today. We love you in Overland Park.

super disappointing numbers for Supergirl in the movie theaters a couple weeks ago. I guess everybody's waiting for it on HBO. Doesn't bode well for superhero movies overall. On the other hand, very much looking forward to the new Spider-Man film, Spider-Man: Brand New Day, coming out on July 31st.

0: A touch cooler tomorrow as a cold front comes through, but it'll still be toasty with dew points dropping by late in the day, making it feel a lot nicer. Low chance for some very isolated quickening showers in the morning and midday hours. Cold front passes, which will lead to a much cooler stretch of weather by midweek, with wetter weather expected by later in the week. I'm First 1-5 meteorologist Corey Kovitz.
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Originally, that song was written and recorded in the key of C, but then Brian Adams told his producer, John Mutt Lang, that it felt a little too slow, so they pitched it up one semitone to the key of C sharp, and he re-sang the whole thing. I think it works. 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

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Big thanks to everybody streaming us on a Google or Alexa device. 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
7: A touch cooler tomorrow as a cold front comes through, but it'll still be toasty with dew points dropping by late in the day, making it feel a lot nicer. Low chance for some very isolated, quick-hitting showers in the morning and midday hours. Cold front passes, which will lead to a much cooler stretch of weather by midweek, with wetter weather expected by later in the week. I'm First 1-5 meteorologist Corey Coates.
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KCTV5 with an interesting piece on the International Flag Mural near 9th and Van Brunt Boulevard, originally painted nearly 20 years ago. And over the years, that paint has faded. It's been damaged. It's also, sadly, been vandalized. That makes me a little angry. But dozens of people braved the heat and showed up to help KC Parks and city leaders repaint that local landmark.

I did a little internet research, and it looks like most schools in this area will be back in session by early to mid-August. So how about a back-to-school shopping spree? 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

The hotter it gets outside, the nicer it sounds to be inside an air-conditioned movie theater with a big cherry Coke at my side. Number one film of the weekend, obviously, Christopher Nolan's The Odyssey. Have you seen it yet? 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
3: A touch cooler tomorrow as a cold front comes through, but it'll still be toasty with dew points dropping by late in the day, making it feel a lot nicer. Low chance for some very isolated, quick-hitting showers in the morning and midday hours. Cold front passes, which will lead to a much cooler stretch of weather by midweek, with wetter weather expected by later in the week. I'm First Warm 5 meteorologist Corey Coates.

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